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I called the other day. 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
0: Sorry, Jack was just multitasking. 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

Jack Knows Records have an A and B side. 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Now there's e-music. Well, guess we're effed with whatever's next.

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0: 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Jack's horoscope says today we'll play what we want. 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

0: Jack, don't listen to these crazy people. 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